0: you and leave me alone. Same shit down, tell 'em.
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1: 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I'm in it for the peers. Double standards in a banging career. Affiliate marketer of the year. My passive income's top tier. My waist size is big. Luther Vandross, never too much for a cougar in menopause. Rescue wildlife from human flaws. Deep dive in search.

watching to demonstrate how to put on a seatbelt. I'm not to be attracted to the stupidity, but this type of special, you gotta be kidding me. I wanna take you home and buckle up, small talk's all you'll get from me, like a wife in the kitchen reading recipes. Cauliflower looking things in the wrong place. Coconut oil and get the muffin out my face. 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The hell'd you just give me? Your side dude's Bud Light. And I ain't Spud McKenzie, and I ain't begging on all fours. Dude is a frisbee trying to turn me into a frog. But a princess already kissed me, selling seven dwarfs Snow White. My name's Disney. On the flip, well equipped, chains in the whip. Get a kiss from a masochist, ignorance bliss.

day like kids fly kites. Welcome to the lost and found. 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This MC eats kimchi. And don't get all woke with the soy sauce. 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Low sodium, the bean still adds to my man tits when I take the podium. You following this? They're making me androgynous. And that's a fact, Jack. Rock a New Jersey, but I'll kick you in your hack and sack.

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0: podcast.
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1: Calling my grandpa, I need me some medicine. He say he got Robitussin. Take a route to the beach and I'm calling the CJ. He telling me they in the bussy. Or maybe get CJ, he got a big thing. Some hoovers be giving concussions.

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Take to your toes and summon the worms. The heron waits patiently, unfazed by self-service checkouts or pouches of tobacco. I know falling in love feels trivial with everything that's going on, but what if we're actually onto something? And then the heron says,

wanted. Lost in a vertical video called Moments Before Disaster Part 4. Stop trying so hard. Your personality has been broken apart and sold back to you in a series of short form clips. The horrors persist, but you are that same child.

Rare aesthetic, reluctant hope core, memories operating on a strict one-in, one-out policy. The young and the dying have the worst philosophies, and you are both but also neither. 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Never leave the bookies with a smile on your face, and remember that herons wait for no one but themselves. Good things come to those who hesitate. And then the heron says, you'll never be alone. And you gotta be patient.

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1: To słychać. 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
1: New York City, you listen up. If you can hear me right now, I need you to get in your car, get delinquent, and go steal cash from a cash register for no reason. This world is your world.

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Still stepping on like somebody ain't picking up dog piles. Yeah, you know.

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I know there's got to be something more. I know there's got to be something more. There's got to be.

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I am a Libra, but I identify as a Cancer. 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I am for real, and I'm pretend.

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Reading the script, you better off with the damn plot. I can kill him with words or I can get a man got. Put out your best thing and I see that flopped. You cannot level with anything that I'm delivering. Make these, chef this, cook that. Michelin, I got the general.

I stay, I live. I grow in time, I know the time to go. We let go, we fall, we fail, and woe.

Since the dawn of time, man, woman, and child, collectively known as man, has strove to have a better tomorrow. From his quest for food, clothing, and shelter, to his quest for fire, and the quest to know his origin on this planet, from where he came. Man has strove to conquer the sea through its boats, and the air through its flight. Through science and technology, he has discovered the double helix of his physical being. And through psychology, he realized the infinite potential of his mental. Technology has opened up man's power of communication, information, and even more important, and maybe even more detrimental, is socialization. As we strive to have technology one day increase our health and improve our medication. Yet although we have endured a great past and we are enjoying a great present, we still strive for a better tomorrow. A tomorrow where man's basic need of knowledge, wisdom, and understanding is acquired by

where the basic rights of freedom, justice, and equality is protected and respected by all. A better tomorrow, where food, clothing, and shelter is enriched and enjoyed by all. A better tomorrow, where man's ultimate goal of love, peace, and happiness is a common attainment for every man, woman, and child.

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0: miner, the homeless nomad. 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You are in search for a better tomorrow. My name is the RZA from the almighty Wu-Tang Clan. And through our music and our art, we are striving to inspire a better tomorrow. May our world become better.
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today's just not my day. And I've just left my shopping with a geezer behind the till. And I've just checked my Santander, this is offering up, it's say nil. I'm looking through my transactions, it's at 15 quid on the taxi. Now all I wanna do is listen.

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The heron waits patiently, unfazed by self-service checkouts or pouches of tobacco. I know falling in love feels trivial with everything that's going on, but what if we're actually onto something? And then the heron says,

on a vertical video called Moments Before Disaster Part 4. 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Your personality has been broken apart and sold back to you in a series of short form clips. The horrors persist, but you are that same child jumping garden to garden. Ice cream dripping between your knuckles.

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Reluctant hope core memories operating on a strict one in one out policy. The young and the dying have the worst philosophies, and you are both but also neither. Nay cheek, nay chance. Never leave the bookies with a smile on your face, and remember that herons wait for no one but themselves. Good things come to those who hesitate. And then the heron says, you'll never be alone.